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0: Saturday currently shows snowfall in the north with highs of +1, while the south is sunny with highs of 12. The region becoming cloudy Saturday evening, the south with a 60% chance of rain or snow, and lows of -4. I'm Terrence Vosh with your West Central Online weather.
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0: I promise you this, this much I swear. Yeah, we'd both go to jail over her. 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

0: position to advance Saturday night at home in Game 6. In the late game last night, the Western Conference Final is now set after the mainland Chrysler Golden Knights defeated Anaheim to win the series in 6 games. The Knights won 5-1 and will now take on the Rona Macklin Avalanche for a chance to make the Cup Final, the West finalists meeting either the Canadiens, Sabres, or mainland Chrysler Hurricanes out of the East. 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
1: I'm Cooper Douglas with your local news, streaming now through the West Central Online app. RCMP homicide investigators are asking for the public's help as they continue investigating the death of 65-year-old Melissa Cole Derkachenko of North Battleford. Police released surveillance footage this week showing Cole Derkachenko at the Walmart in North Battleford on April 5th in hopes of gathering more information about her movements before her death. Investigators are urging anyone who may have seen her or noticed suspicious activity in the Battleford area over Easter weekend to contact Saskatchewan RCMP or Crime Stoppers. Kindersley RCMP are investigating after a reported theft in the community escalated into a fire and foot pursuit last Friday night. Police say officers located a suspect at a residence in town while investigating the theft complaint, where they then discovered a fire inside the home and called in local firefighters. Nearby residents were evacuated around midnight as a precaution. RCMP say the suspect fled the scene on foot before being arrested for resisting officers. No charges laid at this time as the investigation continues. Staying in Kindersley, the local Air Cadets are inviting the public to help celebrate their 20th anniversary. The squadron's annual ceremonial review will be held Saturday, May 30th at 3:30 at the Colville Community Center. Cadets will show off their training through drill demonstrations, survival displays, and awards presentations. Captain Danit Vosh says the program offers youth unique experiences.
2: Our gliding center is in North Battleford. We do try and do an air day, we call it. We take the cadets to Saskatoon. We've toured the airport. We've toured museums. They do survival weekends.
1: The event is free to attend and open to the public. See the full story now at West Central Online. And last up now, the Do More Agriculture Foundation is looking to make an impact through its community fund for mental health. Executive Director Merle Massey says people often wait until they're in crisis before reaching out for help.
3: One of the things that we know about mental

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0: Saskatchewan today with rain, wind, and much cooler temperatures. Kindersland central areas are expecting a high of 12 with a 60% chance of showers and northwest winds between 30 and 50. North around Unity, it's staying much colder with a high near 5 to 10 millimeters of rain expected and breezy northwest winds between 20 and 40. South near Leader, it's a slightly better day with a high of 15, a 30% chance of showers with a risk of thunderstorms and west winds gusting up to 50. Tonight stays cloudy and cold with lows near 2 in the south, around 0 in central areas, and just below freezing in the north, where rain may continue and likely change to snow. Tomorrow then brings more unsettled weather, snow chances continuing in the north with a high of 3 and a low near minus 1. Central Saskatchewan sees a windy, rainy day with a high of 7 and an overnight low around 0, while the south gets a mix of sun and cloud with a high near 15, low settling around 3 before another cloudy night settles in across the region. Get the latest forecast by downloading the West Central online app and have yourselves a great May-long weekend, West Central. 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
2: A cool and unsettled forecast continues across west central Saskatchewan today with a mix of sun and cloud, wind, and scattered rain. Kindersley and central areas are looking at a high of 12 with a 60% chance of showers and northwest winds between 30 and 50. To the north, temperatures will struggle to reach 3 degrees under cloudy skies with 5 to 10 millimeters of rain expected alongside northwest winds between 20 and 40. Southern areas near Leader are recovering a little quicker with a high of 15 today, a 30% chance of showers, risk of a thunderstorm, and west winds between 30 and 50. Tonight then stays cloudy and breezy around the region, central areas dipping to around zero with lingering rain chances, while northern Saskatchewan could see rain changing to snow as temperatures fall below freezing. The cooler pattern sticks around tomorrow with snow chances continuing north, a rainy high of 7 expected for central areas, while a mix of sun and cloud returns south with highs near 15. At night, things will get cloudy with a low of 3 in the south, 0 for central and north, with precipitation expected to continue. 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

93.104 at Cheyenne Nemeth. Happy Friday and getting to a high of plus 12 with a little bit of wind happening out there as well again. Ella Langley, Be Her,

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1: I'm Cooper Douglas with your local news, streaming now through the West Central Online app. RCMP homicide investigators are asking for the public's help as they continue investigating the death of 65-year-old Melissa Cole Derkachenko of North Battleford. Police released surveillance footage this week showing Cole Derkachenko at the Walmart in North Battleford on April 5th in hopes of gathering more information about her movements before her death. Investigators are urging anyone who may have seen her or noticed suspicious activity in the Battleford

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2: Cloudy and unsettled conditions continue across West Central Saskatchewan today with rain, wind, and much cooler temperatures. Kindersley and Central areas are expecting a high of 12 with a 60% chance of showers and northwest winds between 30 and 50.

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2: 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Kindersley RCMP say a shed fire reported on May 11th is not considered suspicious. Police say officers and

highs of 12. Looking partly cloudy this evening, while still seeing that 60% chance of showers early in the evening. Winds continue to come in from the northwest, gusting to 50 kilometers, becoming light later this evening, bringing lows of 0. And our southern regions, including Kyle, Elrose, Leader, Lancer, and Abbey, are looking at a mix of sun and cloud today, with a 30% chance of showers this afternoon, coming with a risk of a thunderstorm. Winds are coming in from the west at 30 kilometers, gusting to 50, bringing highs of 15. Looking partly cloudy as we move into the evening, while still seeing that 30% chance of showers with a risk of a thunderstorm. Winds are coming in from the northwest, gusting to 50 kilometers, becoming light later this evening, and we're seeing lows of +2.

Murphy, Dust on the Bottle. I'm Sharon Church, and it's now time for your Sort of Sports Report. I have not been watching hockey because the Oilers are not in it anymore. I think I've mentioned this. My husband's a fan. I'm a fan by proxy, I guess. I cheer for the Oilers, but we'll cheer for the home team because there's only one in it. And apparently it was a great game.

0: last night. It's Montreal and Buffalo. Habs won 6-3, and they're only one win away from playing in the Eastern Final. Montreal is ahead 3-2. So game six, back here at home tomorrow night. So we'll see. We'll see what happens. Let's root for the home team. That's a baseball song, right? Hockey. It's a good old hockey game. There we go. I knew there was a song.
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0: most. The deadline is May 31st, and if you want to find more information on how to donate, visit the Flatlanders Speedway Facebook page. 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

Bush. Hey, I'm Sharon Church. The Calgary Stampede just unveiled their 2026 Midway menu, and like you'd expect, some amazing new items and some interesting combinations. Now, some combinations sound pretty good, like crispy ginger beef pierogies, bacon-wrapped Mars bars, deep-fried frozen watermelon. You know, I would even give the hash brown ice cream sandwich a good try. But what's the deal with the ramen donut? Like ramen noodles on a donut. How about spicy dill pickle cotton candy? Are you kidding me? And would you like to take a big bite out of a barbecue rib

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super sad about this news. Hey, I'm Sharon Church. Our iconic snowbirds could soon be doing their final flyby, at least for now. They'll finish the 2026 season, but come 2027, the snowbirds could be grounded. Apparently, the Jets are getting old enough to qualify for antiques. Who knew? Now, growing up in Moose Jaw, right next to 15 Wing, the home of the snowbirds, it's pretty common to be in your backyard enjoying a barbecue and have the whole fleet fly overhead as they trained, or be driving down 9th Avenue and right before your eyes, the snowbirds would emerge. And they're loud. They are super loud. You could be sitting in the back of your house and hear them coming. And if you act quickly, you could run out the front door to catch a flyby. Oh, so many great memories. Like at sidewalk days, they would fly down the length of Main Street directly overhead. It's breathtaking. It's definitely a shame to see the snowbirds grounded. But an official update is expected on Tuesday, so